thing I think I love you. But I wanna know for sure. So come on, hold me tight.

0: 99.1.
1: I gotcha! You thought you got away from me, didn't you? You thought I didn't see you now, didn't you?

0: Wherever you are and whatever you're doing, we're keeping you company on 99.1 non-stop music.
1: Χιλιώτης, εργαλειοθείτε.